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You will never see me here, but I'm riding my booze all throughout the day.

to circumstances beyond our control, such as payola. 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And you got discs like

later, at a place called Liverpool in England, the four young guys with mop haircuts began to sing stuff like,

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Well, we've been doing this number of Bo Diddley for quite some time now. Bo Diddley visited this country last year, and we were playing at the Club of Go-Go in Newcastle, our hometown. And the doors opened one night, and to our surprise, walked in the man himself, Bo Diddley. Along with him was Jerome Green, his maraca man, and the Duchess, his gorgeous sister. Now we're doing this number. Along with them came Rolling Stones and the Mersey Beats. They all stand around digging it. And I overheard Bo Diddley talking. He turned around to Jerome Green, he said, hey Jerome, what do you think of these guys doing our material? Jerome said, where's the bar, man? Please show me to the bar. He turned around to Dutchess and he said, hey Dutch, what do you think of these young guys doing our material? She said,

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Cause you're the problem, baby. But I gotta have you now. And I don't mean maybe. Cause for a man like me, you are the place.

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Then came the white man. He took away their land, and only one of them survived. He is the land.

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2: You call from Little Rock, California?
1: Yeah, long distance.
2: My. Listen, man, what kind of entertainment you got in that town?
1: All we got is you.
2: 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The late, great Buddy Holly and the Wolfman Jack.

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I love my job, I don't wanna stop. Come on, everybody, and do the bop.

Now there ain't no more mourning you at all. I wouldn't walk you out in the morning, dear, my honey.